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0: their Facebook page over the weekend called R.I.P. Barry Gibb. Got a million likes, and a whole bunch of Bee Gees fans thought that he was dead.
1: Oh, boy.
0: But he is not.
1: You gotta research this.
0: Yeah, if you see any celebrity trending, I always get nervous when I see especially older celebrities trending.
1: Yeah.
0: It's like, oh.
1: Yeah, I do. I always look it up.
0: You got it. You gotta look it up. Multiple sources. The 79-year-old is apparently doing just fine. His family said he is happy, healthy, and living life at his Miami area home. One might say he's...
1: Oh, God.
0: One might say he's...
1: Do it.
0: One might say he's... How deep is your love? No, wrong song. Stay alive.
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0: I'm John Cairns, provincial affairs reporter with SAS Today. My job is to cover the major political news happening at the legislature and elsewhere. When news breaks at the legislature, it impacts the whole province, whether it's affordability or health care, agriculture or natural resources. 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

0: Cat. You know, they've been having some issues lately. You know, there's the one truck that was stolen.
1: That's right.
0: All those Kit Kats stolen over in the UK, I believe.
1: That's right.
0: And now, apparently, a Kit Kat truck that was carrying around 11,000 pounds of Kit Kat bars was overturned on a highway. Oh, here's the funniest thing. Because Kit Kat, you know, after the incident, you know, Kit Kat's official X account, they acknowledged the crash. Yeah, it's so funny because, Chad, get this. We have breaking news about another Kit Kat truck. We need a break, Chad. They said it. Evan. Kit Kat said
1: Evan.
0: They need a break.
1: Evan.
0: They make the bars.
1: Evan.
0: Chad, that's so Evan. Funny. Hey, Chad.
1: Give me a break.
0: And we're doing a break.
1: Give me a break.
0: You're stealing my thunder,
1: break
0: man.
1: Break me off a piece of that Kit Kat bar.
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0: 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That's why having a trustworthy news source is vital. 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
4: The lineup for Tom Morello's 2026 Power to the People Fest has just been unveiled, with the event set to take place at the Meriwether Post Pavilion in Columbia, Maryland on October 3rd. 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
1: Sure.
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0: yourself to the spray pads?
2: Listen, that's a one place where adults should not go alone. There's many places, but that's another one. I think everywhere should be pressing their council to have an adult-only spray park night. These are the ideas that we need from you. These are, right now, this idea is so perfect.
0: I know.
2: Are they clothed or no?
0: Adults?
2: Yeah.
0: Like, it's what you wear, to a pool.
2: But, you know,
0: couldn't it be optional?
2: Well, you gotta cover your parts. You're outside. 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

0: So imagine, there you are, you're on a beach in Florida hanging out, and all of a sudden you find a backpack washing up on shore.
1: Oh boy.
0: He picks it up, turns out to be millions of dollars in cash just floating in the ocean.
1: Sweet.
0: And he turned it in.
2: What a loser!
0: That is the last thing I would do. That's the thing, you find these packages floating, you're just gonna see what it is, and that is it. He found it, he should get to keep it. There's no proof it's drug money.
2: Absolutely.
0: Maybe some boat just kind of capsized and they didn't realize it yet and it just floated ashore.
2: I mean, logic would tell you it probably is drug money.
0: It's probably a 99.83% chance
2: of
0: drug money.
2: Avoiding tax money, although it's Florida. Do they even have taxes in Florida?
0: I don't know, but you'd be walking around paying for everything in cash until you try and go buy a car. They're like, where'd you get this cash from?
1: I don't think they ask those questions in Florida.
0: Probably not.
1: No.
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0: Do you remember back in the days, everybody did this? I think everybody did it. When you'd go to like a provincial campground or whatever, and they always had the fire pits with the old school metal.
1: Yeah, you could cook on them.
0: Yeah, right, exactly. Yeah. But when you had a fire in there, you'd put your feet up, and you'd always try and you'd melt the soles of your shoes.
1: Yeah, and then you'd have to tell your mom. You'd be like, "What'd you do to your shoes?" You just have to tell her that you ran real fast.
2: Yeah, I'm so quick.
1: And then everyone else would eventually tell their parents, "Oh, you wouldn't believe how Evan wrecked his shoes." And then it'd eventually get back to your mom, and your mom would be like, "I knew you weren't that fast."
0: It sounds like it was.
1: It's a true story.
0: Yeah.
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0: their Facebook page over the weekend called R.I.P. Barry Gibb. Got a million likes, and a whole bunch of Bee Gees fans thought that he was dead.
1: Oh, boy.
0: But he is not.
1: You gotta research this.
0: Yeah, if you see any celebrity trending, I always get nervous when I see, especially older celebrities trending.
1: Yeah.
0: You're just like, oh.
1: Yeah, I do. I always look it up.
0: You got it. You gotta look it up. Multiple sources. The 79-year-old is apparently doing just fine. His family said he is happy, healthy, and living life at his Miami-area home. One might say he's...
1: Oh, God.
0: One might say he's...
1: Do it.
0: One might say he's... How deep is your love? No, wrong song. Stay alive.
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1: I don't know what's going on with Kit Kat. You know, they've been having some issues lately. You know, there's the one truck that was stolen.
2: That's right.
1: All those Kit Kats stolen over in the UK, I believe.
2: That's right.
1: And now, apparently, a Kit Kat truck that was carrying around 11,000 pounds of Kit Kat bars was overturned on a highway.
3: Oh, here's the funniest thing. Because Kit Kat, you know, after the incident, you know, Kit Kat's official X account, they acknowledged the crash.
1: Yeah, it's so funny because, Chad, get this. We have breaking news about another Kit Kat truck. We need a break, Chad. They said, Evan. Kit Kat said
3: Evan.
1: They need a break.
3: Evan.
1: They make the bars.
3: Evan.
1: Chad, that's so funny. Chad,
3: give me a break.
1: And we're doing a break.
3: Give me a break.
1: You're stealing my thunder,
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1: man.
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0: 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The Wolf is 30, and we're doing it dirty. To celebrate three decades of raising hell on the airwaves, 104.9 The Wolf is rolling out 30 deeds done dirt cheap. 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

0: spray park weather, you know, spray pads,
1: sure,
0: stuff like that.
1: Sure.
0: You get out there, Evan? You going by yourself to the spray pads?
1: Listen, that's one place where adults should not go alone. And I think there's many places, but that's another one. I think everywhere should be pressing their council to have an adult-only spray park night. These are the ideas that we need from you. These are,
0: right now, this idea is so perfect.
1: I know.
0: Are they clothed or no?
1: Adults?
0: Yeah.
1: Like,
0: wear what you wear to a pool.
1: But, you know,
0: couldn't it be optional?
1: Well, you gotta cover your parts. You're outside. 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

0: Here's the Wolf, 306-936-WOLF. 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
1: So imagine, there you are, you're on a beach in Florida hanging out, and all of a sudden you find a backpack washing up on shore.
2: Oh boy.
1: He picks it up, turns out to be millions of dollars in cash just floating in the ocean.
2: Sweet.
1: And he turned it in.
2: What a loser!
1: That is the last thing I would do. That's the thing, you find these packages floating, I'm gonna see what it is, and that is it. He found it, he should get to keep it. There's no proof it's drug money.
2: Absolutely.
1: Maybe some boat just kind of capsized and they didn't realize it yet and it just floated ashore.
2: I mean, logic would tell you it probably is drug money.
1: It's probably a 99.83% chance.
2: Consider yourself
1: drug money.
2: Avoiding tax money, although it's Florida. 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
1: I don't know, but you'd be walking around paying for everything in cash until you try and go buy a car. They're like, where'd you get this cash from?
2: I don't think they ask those questions in Florida.
1: Probably not.
2: No.

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104.9 The Wolf welcomes Foo Fighters September 15th at Mosaic Stadium with Queens of the Stone Age. The Wolf is playing them right now.

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0: best, the worst, and everything in between. Chad and Evan's Leftovers on The Wolf.
1: Evan's got his jorts on.
2: I don't have my jorts on.
1: Jorts.
2: Today.
1: Who wears short shorts?
2: Evan wears jort shorts.
1: No, I don't, because my varicose veins.
2: Ah, yes. Not a great look. I agree. Nope. I'm afraid to wear... afraid to wear shorts.
1: My kids all the time are like, Dad, why are your shorts so long? I'm like, listen, I grew up in the 90s.
2: Yeah, jammers.
1: And I got varicose veins. Yeah. What are varicose veins, Dad?
2: Well, children, look.
1: Look.
2: We should bring
1: And you're going to get them too because of the genetics.
2: Yeah. The Janko jeans we got to bring back because they're airy, you know?
1: Mm.
2: You get that air up there.
1: The airflow.
2: Airflow.
1: Yeah.
2: Or bell bottoms even, you know?
1: That, no.
2: They'd be good for guys like us.
1: Yeah. Yeah, I'm wearing them. You?
2: Shorts, no. Not wearing shorts today. My legs are a disaster.
1: I embrace it.
2: Yeah, I know. I have, but I don't know if I can this year. Bad. But listen, like 30 degree, mid 30 degree heat this week.
1: Huh?
2: Spray park weather, you know, spray pads,
1: sure.
2: Stuff like that.
1: Sure.
2: You get out there, Evan? By yourself to the spray pads?
1: Listen, that's one place where adults should not go alone. And I think there's many places, but that's another one.
2: Yeah.
1: Add that to the list of places you can't go to.
2: Spray pads are great until you're just getting into it, right? You're just getting into it, and then you got to go press a button somewhere to reach or to start it again.
1: Yeah, because you're expecting the bucket to dump, and it doesn't dump, and because you got to get the button going.
2: Stupid button, and then you got to... But that's where the kids come in handy, because you just say, hey, go press the button over there. They like that stuff.
1: You know what?
2: They like pressing the button.
1: I think everywhere should be pressing their council to have an adult-only spray park night. Booze allowed.
2: Evan, these are the ideas that we need from you. These are, right now, this idea is so perfect.
1: I know.
2: Are they clothed or no?
1: Adults?
2: Yeah.
1: What you wear to a pool.
2: But you know? Couldn't it be optional?
1: Well, you gotta cover your parts. You're outside. Kids could be walking by.

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0: best of the week, reheated to perfection. Chad and Evan's leftovers on the Wolf.
1: So we've talked lots about the Schwann's man. You know, the Schwann's truck coming around in small towns. We've talked about that many times.
2: Yeah, you know, back in the day, they would drive around with their ice cream and their meat products.
1: And we got into the conversation I did with some friends on the weekend. And we got talking about how, you know, parents still have the ice cream tins. You know, you put the Christmas baking in it now.
2: Sure.
1: Right?
2: Yeah.
1: And one of the things that was brought up by one of my friends that... Everyone used to think the Schwann's man was having an affair with their mom. And then two other people spoke up saying the same thing.
2: Really? That was a thing?
1: I think the Schwann's man got so much action that it's very unsuspecting, too. It's always the milkman.
2: Yeah,
1: oh, that's the milkman. Oh, the postman's kid.
2: Right.
1: How about the Schwann's man kid? You know, that guy looks like the Schwann's driver.
2: Well, let's face it, like, that ice cream was that good.
1: It was very good.
2: It was that good.
1: It was very delicious.
2: Mm-hmm. Mm-hmm. But the little Dixie cup things?
1: Yeah, sure. We talked lots about that, too.
2: Yeah.
1: But that was what I couldn't believe that, though.
2: That other people thought the same thing you did?
1: Well, no, I never thought of it that way, is what I'm trying to say. That people were talking about how there was multiple people saying that they thought that their mom was having an affair with the Schwann's man. That is and to have multiple people saying it in one conversation, like maybe one person.
2: Yeah.
1: But to have multiple people is something else.
2: There must be something to, where there's smoke, there's fire, they say, you know?
1: Well, maybe there was something to it. Who knows? But I think there should be some questions out there about who belongs to the Schwann's man and who doesn't.
2: I'm going to tell you this, though. When I was a kid, I didn't care who was having relations with the Schwann's man. If I saw the Schwann's man coming down as a fat kid, I was breathing heavy, buddy.

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0: you love the first time, reheated to perfection. Or a little crispy. Chad and Evan's Leftovers on The Wolf.
1: So imagine, there you are. You're on a beach in Florida hanging out. And all of a sudden, you find a backpack washing up on shore.
2: Oh, boy.
1: And you'd be thinking to yourself, I bet you that's drugs.
2: Yeah, it could be one of three things. Drugs.
1: A body.
2: Yeah, like feet.
1: Yeah, a head.
2: Yeah.
1: Yeah. Money. Oh. And it was money.
2: Oh.
1: Yeah. Yeah. The guy probably thought it was drugs, you know, the way it was all packaged up. And that's the thing. Like, you look at the packages, and it does kind of look like it would be drugs. It's wrapped in plastic. Yeah. It's all white and everything. The guy finds
2: We've been
1: it.
2: There. We've been there. We've seen it all.
1: You know? Yeah. Okay. Where? You've seen that? And so he finds it. He picks it up. And instead of doing the smart thing, you know, trying to open it, I mean, maybe that's not the smart thing. It's what I would do.
2: Yeah, for sure.
1: And it turns out to be millions of dollars in cash just floating in the ocean.
2: Sweet.
1: And he turned it in.
2: What a loser.
1: That is the last thing I would do. That's the thing. You find these packages floating. Finders keepers. You're going to see what it is. And that is it. He found it. He should get to keep it. There's no proof it's drug money.
2: Absolutely.
1: Maybe some boat just kind of capsized and they didn't realize it yet and it just floated ashore.
2: I mean, logic would tell you it probably is drug money.
1: It's probably a 99.83% chance drug money.
2: Consider yourself Robin Hood, though, you know? You're taken from the rich, given to yourself, you know, avoiding tax money, although it's Florida. Do they even have taxes in Florida?
1: I don't know, but you'd be walking around paying for everything in cash until you try and go buy a car. They're like, where'd you get this cash from?
2: I don't think they ask those questions in Florida.
1: Probably not.
2: No.

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The water is calling. Maybe it's time you answered it.

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1: We are going to call this segment Russell Crowe Talk. Russell Crowe has broken his silence following an intense interaction he faced with some autograph seekers outside of a Paris hotel. So he went out there, and people, these autograph seekers, because they try and get as many as they can, they sell them, and they ruin it for everyone that actually wants to collect for themselves. So he came out of the hotel, and people started to press and push forward, and they were getting too close, and he said, "Stay where you are. Don't effing push in on me. I'll come to you. Give everyone space. As soon as somebody is a D word, I'm gone." We clear? That's fair. He was coming out to sign autographs for people. He had a few stains on his shirt. He looked like a bit of a homeless. I'm just gonna say it. But he said, like, I'm here to sign. Just don't ruin it for everybody. So people are getting all upset about it. It's like, oh my God. He's allowed to talk to people like that if they're being aggressive
2: and
1: about
2: also,
1: it.
2: And also, he's Russell Crowe. Yeah. Have you not read an article about him?
1: He's Maximus.
2: Like, Maximus. I wish I could do that voice. Anyway, he's
1: crazy.
2: Yeah, he throws phones at people. Like,
1: He's an angry man.
2: He gets him and Colin Farrell are like...
1: So he, in his white beard now, and you can tell he just crushes darts because got the yellow on his on his mustache. But he's finally responded, just said everybody got their autograph and selfie. The passage to the hotel was kept free for guests, and I still got to the airport on time. One man, no security, handled. Yeah. That's great.
2: And perfect. Also, you know these autograph seekers are crazy when they even get Tom Hanks mad. Remember that video of Tom Hanks walking along with his wife, and the autograph seekers walked in front of her, and he got mad. He's like, "Hey!" And he was actually like yelling in his Tom Hanks voice, "Hey!"
1: That sounded pretty good.
2: Hey! Russell Crowe also making news lately because he was at the French Open, probably at the same time.
1: Yeah.
2: And he caught a tennis ball. A tennis ball was shot into the crowd, and he caught it, and he kind of looks at it like a kid would look at a tennis ball.
1: He's just so excited.
2: It's good to see that even he gets excited.
1: Did he try and push his way to get an autograph from the player that hit it?
2: Nadal! Nadal!

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0: They've got hangovers, so you get this. Chad and Evan's Leftovers on 104.9 The Wolf. 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
1: So Monday, they had a big drone show in Sydney, Australia.
2: Uh-huh.
1: And it was over Darling Harbour, but people were somewhat shocked when all of a sudden the drones started falling from the sky.
2: Oh, no.
1: 90 drones fell into the harbor, luckily not injuring anybody, but they say it was due to unforeseen technical difficulties. What happened was something jammed the radio frequency of the drones, and they went outside of safety limits and fell to the ground.
2: So the
1: thing is, the drone shows, they're cool.
2: They are pretty
1: but
2: neat.
1: They're a little cutesy. You know, I still love the old-fashioned fireworks. You know?
2: Yeah, you know, and it reminds me, and I'll get into that right away here, but you know what I miss is actual lighters at concerts. Right?
1: Yeah, yeah.
2: You know, people would just pack lighters for a concert for the balance, but now everyone, gotta hold up our flashlight on our cell phone.
1: Yeah,
2: it's lame. I miss the lighters.
1: I miss that too, and if it's... you'll see the occasional person still hold up the Bic, and you go, that's an old school rock fan.
2: Yeah.
1: And also, you know who to ask for a smoke from at intermission, you know?
2: Like, right, if you're allowed to go back out.
1: If you're allowed to go outside, you can be like, I'm going to ask that guy for
2: a dart.
1: Well,
2: there was a lighter app that you used to be able to get on your phone. I'm sure you could probably still get that. But here's the thing with drone shows. Their only reason why they're good is if it's really dry out and you need to worry about fires starting. That's why they're good, right? When you get away from the fireworks for that.
1: Right.
2: Right, because, you know, fireworks can start fires. I've seen it. I've had to pull out the fire extinguisher, actually, once to stop a fire.
1: Only Evan can prevent forest fires. Huh?
2: Yeah, you're right, actually.
1: Yeah.

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0: best, the worst, and everything in between. Chad and Evan's Leftovers on The Wolf.
1: You know, it is baseball season.
2: Mm-hmm.
1: And I got my Regina Red Sox hat. I got a brand new one last year.
2: Mm-hmm.
1: And I said to myself, I said to you, it's like, I gotta get that out.
2: Mm-hmm.
1: But I haven't worn it in a while because I wore it to a fire last year. And it reeked of smoke for the longest time. It is a rookie mistake.
3: Yeah, you gotta have a designated fire hat.
1: You do.
3: You gotta have a designated fire hoodie.
1: Yeah.
3: You know, these are the clothes that you're okay with getting reeked up.
1: Yeah, you can wash the smoke off. Sometimes it takes a couple washes, depending.
3: What I like to do is I have a hoodie that I'll keep by the back door. And that's my fire hoodie. I'll put that on if I'm going out to sit by the fire.
1: Uh-huh.
3: I'll leave that all year. Who cares?
1: You know, like inside?
3: For the first couple fires. And then after that, it might get moved out to the shed.
1: Well, you're going to say that's something you keep in the shed or in the car hold.
3: Yeah, in the car hold too. Yeah. But I think it's got to be clothing you're okay with maybe getting little burn marks.
1: Well, and that's the other thing when it comes to pants or jorts.
3: Yeah.
1: Right? You got to have your good fire jorts as well.
3: See, I like to wear pants by the fire because you never know. You never know what's going to hop up and hit you in the leg.
1: Uh-huh.
3: Right?
1: Not me. I'm not weak like that. I wear shorts to fires and just singe the leg hair off.
3: Yeah. Do you remember back in the days, everybody did this. I think everybody did it. You'd go to like a provincial campground or whatever, and they always had the fire pits with the old school metal.
1: Yeah, you could cook on them.
3: Yeah, right. Exactly. Yeah. But when you had a fire in there, you'd put your feet up and you'd always try and you'd melt the soles of your shoes.
1: Yeah. And then you'd have to tell your mom, you'd be like, what'd you do to your shoes? You just have to tell her that you ran real fast.
3: Yeah. I'm so quick.
1: And then everyone else would eventually tell their parents, oh, you wouldn't believe how Evan wrecked his shoes. And then it'd eventually get back to your mom and your mom would be like, I knew you weren't that fast.
3: It sounds like it was,
1: it's a true story.
3: Yeah.

0: the Wolf, 306-936-WOLF. 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The water is calling. Maybe it's time you answered it. 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

0: the week, reheated to perfection. Chad and Evan's Leftovers on The Wolf.
1: Sometimes you read an article, a headline, and you're like, well, there's an answer for that. And this is one of those. And it's just the headline. Expert shares theory on why 13-foot great white shark killed man in horrific circumstances. I'm going to tell you why. Because it's a great white shark and you're in their territory.
2: Yeah, it's an apex predator.
1: It is. It's a great white shark. You're in the water. It sees you. You look like a great meal of food. Yeah. It's going to kill you. It might not like the taste of you at first, but if it's hard up for food, it's going to eat you.
2: Yeah, it's kind of like, I know there's a stand-up comedian that does this bit. I wish I could. I can't remember who it was, but they were talking about that, how they laugh when people are shocked that sharks attack people. You shouldn't be shocked because you're in the ocean. It would be more shocking if a shark attacked you and you were on the third floor of an apartment building hanging out in your apartment.
1: True.
2: If a shark attacked you there, that would be shocking.
1: Yeah. So they're like, oh, the International Shark Attack File, which is a big thing, apparently. It adds that this guy was spearfishing, and so...
2: Oh, well, then he's... So, not only that, he's covered in fish guts.
1: Well, so that's it. So, as they say, you know, a shark can smell blood from a mile away, whatever it is, a teaspoon or a drop of blood. So it's like, yeah, this scent of blood sends the sharks into a frenzied state along with the vibrations from the spearfishing gun. So you're in the ocean, you're spearfishing, and the vibrations from that are attract sharks, along with the scent of blood from the fish. That sounds like it has a bad idea written all over it. And maybe the shark's sticking up for its fish friends. Hey, you're out here. You're killing my fish friends. You don't be killing my fish friends. I'm going to kill you.
2: Hey, Evan.
1: What?
2: Do you want to go head out into some bear caves? But first, before we go, can I cover you in honey and meat marinade?

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0: ones you love the first time, reheated to perfection. Or a little crispy. Chad and Evan's leftovers on The Wolf.
1: So, 10-year anniversary yesterday. The birth of one of the greatest, I'm going to call it American patriots.
2: Okay.
1: And today marks the 10-year anniversary of this patriot's passing.
2: Oh?
1: And the White House has even talked about this. And this was the beginning of the downfall of society.
2: Oh, no.
1: The White House posted, "Today, we remember a legend."
2: Oh.
1: They posted this yesterday. "On this day in history, Harambe would have celebrated another birthday. An icon that became part of internet history, American culture, and in an entire generation's timeline. Tomorrow marks 10 years since we lost him. 10 years since the moment the world stopped scrolling and collectively mourned something bigger than a meme. He became a symbol of loyalty, strength, chaos, unity, and the strange beauty of the internet, bringing millions of people together for one cause. Never forgetting Harambe. Everyone remembers where they were when they heard the news. And somehow, a decade later, his legacy still lives on. Gone, but never forgotten. Rest easy to a true patriot. May 27th, 1999 to May 28th, 2016. Forever in our hearts." I didn't know that he was 10 years and a day when he died.
2: Yeah, I didn't know it was almost his birthday.
1: Yeah, that's something.
2: So if people don't remember Harambe, Harambe was a gorilla, and a child fell into a zoo enclosure, correct?
1: Yeah.
2: And where was this? Like
1: Cincinnati?
2: Cincinnati. Yeah, something like that. That sounds right. Cincinnati. And Harambe grabbed the child, okay?
1: Yeah.
2: And didn't harm the kid?
1: It looked like he was almost trying to protect the kid.
2: Yeah. Like almost like Harambe was like, "This kid's mine now."
1: Yeah.
2: You know? And they shot Harambe.
1: They killed him.
2: Because they thought he was a threat to the child. It's probably the right move. But don't let your kids fall into zoo enclosures.
1: Why didn't they shoot the parent of the kid?
2: Yeah.
1: Maybe Harambe would have been a better father. They don't know. And here's the other thing that I laugh about with this is that people would, you could send like Donald Trump a message about Harambe, and you'd get a reply back saying that they're going to do everything they can to investigate the killing and murder of Harambe. That was back in 2016. You would get that same message. It was the exact same message. As long as you put Harambe in it, you'd get a response back about it. But 10 years.
2: You know, and it's true. Everything has gone downhill since Harambe's death.
1: Yeah. And because of his passing today, 10 years ago today, we're going to take a moment of silence.
2: All right. Oh, you want more? Sorry.
1: How long does a moment of silence actually last?
2: I don't know. That seemed like it was too long.
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1: 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I can't even cover it up.
0: Just go to Glassmasters. 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
4: 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Speaking of Regina, camp has shifted to Mosaic Stadium for final evaluations and preparations for the season. What should we watch for? Don't miss the latest from our team. 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